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Little homies from Compton, Long Beach, same boat. Ain't a duo in this motherfucker, we can't smoke. Murder was the case, not guilty was the verdict. That's been double OP, no matter

0: 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This for Machiavelli.
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2: 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I can't. What do I need? Some head. 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It's cooked. 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

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Please don't put me to this test. 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

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I know I can tell. If you stop the music in the club, you gonna hear these bitches yell. She pretty and she paid. She keep on saying, "Greatest, take this."

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I treat you like I'm from Missouri, cause I can show you can get love like it's two of me. 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Chevrolet penthouse in Paris. 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And a bunch of more kids I cherish. 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Got the cold to the station.

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And if we in a zone, let me lick you on a Tuesday like I love McConan. 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I sent her one emoji to tell her how I felt. 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

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They go CDM is the wave, and everybody who's who has the right to say that one phrase. 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Let me add you so I can take you out to lunch. 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If it's alright, I wanna make you wifey for life. 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
1: Versace, Versace, Medusa head on me like I'm Illuminati. I know that you like it. Versace, my neck and my wrist is so flashy. Versace, Versace, I love it. Versace, the top of my Audi. I plug it, Zangatti, he give me the dozen. I know that they mighty. Whoa. I mean, I just love Versace, though. Versace, Versace, Medusa head on me like I'm Illuminati. I know that you like it. Versace, my neck and my wrist is so flashy. Versace, Versace, I love it. Versace, the top of my Audi. My plug is Zangatti, he give me the dozen. I know that they mighty. Versace, Versace.

0: Versace, Versace, Versace, Versace, Versace, Versace, Versace, Versace, Versace, Versace, Versace, Versace, Versace, Versace, Versace, Versace, Versace, Versace, Versace, Versace, Versace, Versace,
1: you can do two, you do it. I do got the hundred, you do it.
2: The man,
1: I do what the meat, you do it. I do it. The train, you niggas got it. 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

the passion for the critics, all the criticize. 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
2: I think it's about time for me to hit you up against the upside of the head with some of that West Coast gangsters. 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
3: It's a whole nother day. Come back up in Snoop Diesel Double G. I represent. Been away for a while, but you all know I'm still Doggy Stalin on death row. 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Bumpin' heads with niggas. Where you from? East Side, Long Beach, nigga. Two, the homie just got parole, and he got more stories than the highway patrol. 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

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I guess they got a chance to see Dr. Bombay. But I keep my heat in case niggas get cold. Warm you up with some shit, zip you up and roll. Now, doggy style records is now official. Getting money out the biz ain't with my initials. Checking records over the fees, I'm making heat. With who you may call enemies. But I see that funny about making money, cause we all know it don't go straight. 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Up early in the morning with the glass band. 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So don't be jealous when you see me in the double R.

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Everything in excess, I can get you access. 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

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Got a blush and I ask her why you acting shy for. 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

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Might give it that PB, give it on D&A. I fight like TNT, the racks on Shaq, but I'm not like Steven Nate. Niggas don't chat these days, but run around this back then I chat in church. In a hot box be laid, I dream about dreams so much, I made me slaves. My man's a Musa face, I'm stacking it, packing it, now he's jacking it. 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
2: 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Got a thing for you. 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
3: Yes, sir.
4: It's been a minute, but my niggas, we still in it, and we in it to win it. Coming up, I broke the rules for these diamonds and pearls. 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
1: True.
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When we leave, we jumping in cats. 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I'm that nigga for real, for real. I used to have bands, but I got letters now. The one after L. You know what that is, you know how to spell. Ain't sending no address, follow me home. You gotta know how to trail. That motherfucker soft, you ain't gotta tell me it's real. I know I can tell. If you stop the music in the club, you gonna hear these bitches yell. She pretty and she paid. She keep on saying.

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1: 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You know you the coldest. 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
1: I hope you believe in ghosts, I draw the ghost here. 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
0: She pretty and she paid. She keep on saying, "Grizz, take this."
3: I don't wanna live, I don't wanna live.
1: All the hoes saying,
0: "Hey, cold body, cold face, baby, come back to the crib and take this."

to miss the layup. Conversations with my creator about my karma, weighing options. It's heavy on my shoulders, I know I wanted more. 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On my dog, I'ma be me until the day I fall. Got to stay 100.

The face of the brand, the ghost, the secret weapon. I deal big ball and keep stepping. 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Because I know and they know and I know I'm about to smack it off the yard and hit it real hard. I love to play this game, charge it to my credit card. 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

0: lava. 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Me need to swagger. For a back me a plaza.
1: No matter what I'm on, if I catch a body call, I go, I go, hey.

0: Toujours plus de son.
1: Toujours plus de son.
2: Just come around and give you rounds and see you sign up. I make you squirt, I make you scream, I make you laugh. I be your cupid, I don't need a bow and arrow. You hella cheeky, hella tip me, never narrow. I could take you out your lulu, I could take you out your aloe. But if I still there, let's pick you up around and love my lotto. Like my body with big energy, you tryna be my lotto. You look sexy in the dress and you look sexy in the cargo. You're an angel to your mother in the sheets, I couldn't say, but watch me now. I watch me now, do my step, do my dance alone. The body's looking fresh. DVS, on my neck, it's on my. I make a girl for something, wait for two minutes. Between a pack, doing a fight. I make a way. Body with a bumper, can you tell me where you're at? Best, anywhere with it. Only call me baby if you're gonna give me breath.
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What a beautiful trade. 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The game is pain. The search for what's the game. 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

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I'm from Westside Bronx. I grew up with the Bay Bays, YG and James. Mayday, mayday. 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

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The richest niggas in any city don't do dust. Might double down on some double laws. Over half a million on some bumper cars. Everything in excess, I can get you access. Put your name on the yacht next to the SS. Never do much like Luther said. 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She never hears no, I just grant wishes. 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

no problems at the door to my city. 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Keep it clean in my jeans and put that Yeezy in your kitchen. 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We could keep it all asleep, and you gon' live it all your dreams. Counting cheese, cheese, cheese, cheese. Talking about Z, Z, Z, Z, Z, Z, Z, Z, Z, Z, Z, Z, Z, Z, Z, Z, Z, Z, Z, Z, Z, Z, Z, Z, Z, Z, Z, Z, Z, Z, Z, Z, Z, Z, Z, Z, Z, Z, Z, Z, Z, Z, Z, Z, Z, Z, Z, Z, Z, Z, Z, Z, Z, Z, Z, Z, Z, Z, Z, Z, Z, Z, Z, Z, Z, Z, Z, Z, Z, Z, Z, Z, Z, Z, Z, Z, Z, Z, Z, Z, Z, Z, Z, Z, Z, Z, Z, Z, Z, Z, Z, Z, Z, Z, Z, Z, Z, Z, Z, Z, Z, Z, Z, Z, Z, Z, Z, Z, Z, Z, Z, Z, Z, Z, Z, Z, Z, Z,

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2: Move. I guess you wonder what happened. I said to find a love within. I came back to let you know. Got a thing for you. And I can't let it go.
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Ain't a duo in this motherfucker, we can't smoke. Murder with the case, not guilty with the verdict. S and double OP, no matter how you word it. 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
3: Got a thing for you.
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6: 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Yeah, yeah.
7: 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Pour les pages enfermés, on le fait. 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

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Nobody said it would be this hard. The journey. 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

to work on your handles just to miss the layup. Conversations with my creator about my karma, weighing options is heavy on my shoulders. I know I wanted more. 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Got all my feelings, then hopped into the car. 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Pray to God, things may change, but they ain't get resolved. Glocked with the full automatic, we watch the world.

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1: She wanna G6 on G7, blow gas, but the roads are electric. 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
1: Mr. Bombastic. 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

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Tell me fantastic. Put me on my body, says I'm Mr. Rowe.

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Don't you tickle my foot bottom, baby please. Don't you play with my nose, cause I'm a hatchoon sneeze. Well are you are the bun and me are the cheese, and if I'm me I'll rise, baby love you the peas. I'm bombastic.

plastic wine. Girl, your admiration is a lift me from the start. With the physical attraction, girl, you know to feel it. Fuck, I want a few words. Now go tell you no feet hard. Now go lava, lava, lava, lava, not just fear fart. I'll get straight to the point, like a aura, aura dart. I'm a little bit of a jacuzzi and get some bubble bath. Only song you will hear is the beating of my heart. And we will, then not some sweet pillow talk. And boom.

said I really, hey, let me get my shit off. First things first, this rag ain't for play play. I'm a West Side Bronx, I grew up with the Bay Bays, YG and Gang. Mayday, mayday, we don't do no acting, we ain't.

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My mind is a circus, and you my carrots and carousel. The city on fire now, but the light it was in your shell. 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I don't really wanna go, but I don't wanna open.

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Glock switches full automatic, we watch the world revolve. 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
1: Some say tragedy's hard to get over, but sometimes that tragedy means it's over. Soldier from the Academy League of Rollers, I deny being down, though they seem to hold us. 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
4: MSM, MSM, MSM, MSM, MSM, MSM, MSM, MSM, MSM, MSM, MSM, MSM, MSM, MSM, MSM, MSM, MSM, MSM, MSM, MSM, MSM, MSM, MSM, MSM, MSM, MSM, MSM, MSM, MSM, MSM, MSM, MSM, MSM, MSM, MSM, MSM, MSM, MSM, MSM, MSM, MSM, MSM, MSM, MSM, MSM, MSM, MSM, MSM, MSM, MSM, MSM, MSM, MSM, MSM, MSM, MSM, MSM, MSM, MSM, MSM, MSM, MSM, MSM, MSM, MSM, MSM, MSM, MSM, MSM, MSM, MSM, MSM, MSM, MSM, MSM, MSM, MSM, MSM, MSM, MSM, MSM, MSM, MSM, MSM, MSM

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Might double down on some double laws. Over half a million on some buffer cars. Everything in excess, I can get you access. Put your name on the yacht next to the SS. Never too much like Luther said. So excuse me, miss, like Luther did. It's too many, that's too many. I don't change that, but she don't do this. She never hears no, I just grant wishes. No, I know you hope your nigga.

Face of the brand, the GOAT, the secret weapon. I deal baseball and keep stepping. See, when I get to the plate, the center fielder backs way up and put his back on the gate. You see, cause I know and they know and I know I'm about to slack it off the yard and hit it real hard. I love to play this game, charge it to my credit card. Strikes and curves got him coming out the dugout. Kentucky with the Louisville slugger. I shrug the dirt off my shoulders, gloves on my face. Crowd going nuts cause I sold second base. Dog on deck, seventh inning stretch. Bases loaded, Keisha Phillips on deck. Now bubble chewing on his bubble gum. 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
1: Hometown hero, feeling myself, can't murder my ego. She heard of my deep stroke. She said, babe, does it hurt when I deep throw? Certified freak hoe, hang around dust and she learning my lingo. Back then, wasn't worried about me though. In the gym, trying to work on my freak though. Goddamn. Spending money at the club like Sam. Yes, ma'am. She a little freak on cam. She don't put this on the ground. Little boy try this on the ground. Hey, I can't switch on the fam. Shit's hot, hit the switch on the fan. This where my head is. I feel resentment from every direction. Even some homies be wearing expressions. I be discouraged from sharing my blessings. We used to share connections. Now it just feels like it's wearing and stretching. I'm getting real sick of taking advice from people that never could stare at reflections. Somewhere in there is a lesson. Y'all ain't evolving, it's very depressing. I'm at the club with the basketball team. Me and the Cardinals are sharing a section. Gotta cherish the present. I'm drinking water and wearing protection. Got a career and I'm very invested. Some people call it a scary obsession. I like to call it a passion. I can't be sitting relaxing. PG, we getting some traction. I'm at the venue, it's packed in. I'm digging her accent. I got a BB Simon belt on me and she trying to get it, I'm fastin'. That's my type of distraction. That's my type of, she's Latin. Got my own flow and I'm about to get a patent. Brand new sheets for the bed they satin. Y'all wasn't tuned in back then. My swag, they keep jacking. I ain't doing no verse, quit asking. What's poppin'? Brand new whip, just hopped in. I got options. I can pass that bitch like Stockton. Just joshin'. I'm spending this holiday locked in. My body got rid of them toxins. Sports in the top 10.

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His mom hit it first day and never been home. 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Same time they play clips of you testifying. 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TCRROR. Yo.

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in this master dick, flash it to make a clap to this. DJs throw on cuts and obey the crowd. Just bump your volume up and play it loud. Hip hop's embedded. 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Straight off the top, I knew I'd be forced to rock. Dance floor to stop, spot scorching hot. 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

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Those patterns are played on Persian rugs. Equations are drawn up in paisley form. Mike, stay warm, my flow is daisy on. Keep it the Nautilus, you stay dipped in raw style. From the shore to Long Island, the Panama Canal. Intellect pitches and trends like a clothes designer. I'm in a fact quicker than medicines in China. Put the mic open, fill it with something potent and going. And take it to it, let the plane start floating. Hot signs are smoking out the school's core choking. Product is hypnotic, you're soaking the field choking. Doing better things, you grams of amphetamine. Plant the game, means I'll forever be. Look at the mic, is loud and the volume pumping. I'm a move crack.

Yo, my mind's the lyrics, find spirits like a seance. In fact, crayon, my writings display chaos. My plan is damaged, the diagram the way to damage. I take advantage, and through the crowd go bananas. What a rush, I hear cuts, and I lust to touch. Microphones be clutched by the illustrious. Word spread I inherited, many ways to pay the unsaid. Born with 3 sevens in my head. It's time to work a team to blow your mind as far as this. To find you'll be philosophers and anthropologists. Astrologists, professors from your smartest colleges. But now it's a scholarship, so I'll be dropping it. Some of the things that I know, OBD, your next Bible. 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

0: Enough of the dough, I'm giving you game. 1, 2, 3, into the funk. 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

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Watch it dismantle, work on your handles just to miss the layup. Conversations with my creator about my karma, weighing options. It's heavy on my shoulders, I know I wanted more. 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Got out my feelings, then hopped into the car. 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Pray to God, things may change, but till they get resolved. Glock switches, full automatic, we watch the world revolve. 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

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Now I'm at Harvard giving lectures and I ain't going to college. 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We're doing football numbers. Football, y'all playing a side. 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

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I say this L, and time is hell itself. The time we had was good, but I tried, it didn't help. My mind is a circus, and you my carousel, carousel. The city on fire now, but the light that was in your shell. Feeling lost, take off, I feel nauseous. I could have been cautious, putting you on my songs. But fuck it, somebody healing from the shit I've been living through. The don't really live in no more, that shit was running through her. My mission now is just money, cause loyalty's really tough. I'm growing into a trope, as I cope, as it's really done. I don't really wanna go, but I don't wanna over.

talking about all this shit, put all of my heart in this. Been writing these bars about you, I'm back on the top again. I'm back in my bag, so pack a bag should be obvious. I'm touring like Tommy John, you throwing me over this. All I

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2: Take a deep breath of that alkaline air. Rosé. Blood stains on my nightcares. Are they really teardrops from my nightmares? If I let her move on, that was my choice. Two jets, big guns, we the Jack boys. Unfollow me unless you wanna speak business. Great Phantom, orange Hermes, cheeks in it. Two-seater with three freaks in it. Old top floor, three suites in it. Get her what she want, I let her keep spending. Order me the Branzino with the sweet finish. Fell in love and I'm talking deep in it. It's real shit, bro, I mean deep in it. Back to the real, that's my reality. With my East Coast chick rolling Cali weed.

Found the passion for the critics, all the credit time. Been the biggest, all the bitches know they did it right. Spend a million on a pendant, double in side. I'm at the tennis, bigger diamonds for you little guys. Selling dope, I'm at the trappers like a franchise. Blacked out, Rolls Royce, we the

like cobbler. All I can do is thank God that I got her. Ain't no limit to the things I will buy her. No nigga waiting they turn like a cipher. Nice try, sir. That's my perk. She told me look in the eye when I pipe her. She listen to me every time I advise her. I spin a mirror, they ain't even typing. And she said, Becky, the nursing out of cypher. She got a blush and I asked her why you acting shy for. She got a lip gloss popping in the mirror on the visor. Swear I never met like her.

I treat it like I'm from Missouri, cause I can show you can get love like a two of me. I'm down first, it's up to you or me. But after then, we can shine like Jerry. 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I gotta heal up on the stairs. Shangri-La penthouse in Paris. I told her back in, we gon' get married. 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She gave a couple kings to me and an heiress. 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Got the code to the station, she don't have to pay.

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I grew up with the Bay Bays, YG and Gang. 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

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Before it was official, still treat you like you mine. We had one good night, then I made it all the time. Yes, it's true, you made for me, I made for you. I know it's ups and downs, everything ain't gonna be smooth. But this is something I can't lose.

0: Culture et flow.
1: Yeah, yeah. Yeah. Yeah. Yeah. Yeah. Yeah. Yeah. Yeah. Yeah. Yeah. Yeah. Yeah. Yeah. Yeah. Yeah. Yeah. Yeah. Yeah. Yeah. Yeah. Yeah. Yeah. Yeah. Yeah. Yeah. Yeah. Yeah. Yeah. Yeah. Yeah. Yeah. Yeah. Yeah. Yeah. Yeah. Yeah. Yeah. Yeah. Yeah. Yeah. Yeah. Yeah. Yeah. Yeah. Yeah. Yeah. Yeah. Yeah. Yeah. Yeah. Yeah. Yeah. Yeah. Yeah. Yeah. Yeah. Yeah. Yeah. Yeah. I'll be your Cupid, I don't need a bow and arrow. Would you hella see, hella tip me, never narrow. I could take you out your lulu, I could take you out your aloe. If I still there, look pretty like a brown and love my lotto. Like my body with big energy, you tryna be my lotto. You look sexy in the dress and you look sexy in the cargo. You're an angel to your mother in the streets, I couldn't say, but watch me now. I watch me now, do my set, I do my set. Do my dance a lot, the body's looking pressed. UVS, UVS, on my neck, it's on my neck. I make a girlfriend, set my boyfriend to win it. Between the first, doing the first, I make a way, I make a way. Body with a bumper, can you tell me where you're at? Best anywhere with it. Only call me baby if you're gonna give me breath.
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0: 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I pop up and pick up a stage, pop up and pick up a stage. I'm dropping you niggas just wait, I'm dropping you niggas just wait, let's see how I'm cooking.
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I mean, sometimes being in public, they drain this energy from us. 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Yeah, I heard you got a man, homie. Yeah, you wanna lay the hands on me. But he just need the way to dance on me. Yeah.

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2: 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Coming in Hurricane Harvey, you can't even see the float, shit hectic. She don't wanna go home with her nigga. 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My diamonds hit without the light. Neighbors knowing my name, she yelling. We got family at home, no cameras. She the best I seen on granny. I got property everywhere, they don't like LA, we can do Miami. I can throw hundreds, but I'm throwing ones. If I do that, the niggas will grab it. They tens, I got them kissing. About to put both of them to the mat. Me and Skiller walking this bitch, you know what it is. Get some umbrellas out, trippin' staring, nigga locked up. We do so much. Hey, she can bell them out. When we leave, we jump in a cat, couple fully draped, and we fist telling out. I'm that nigga for real, I used to have bands, but I got letters now. The one after L, you know what that is, you know how to spell. Ain't sending no address, follow me home, you gotta know how to trail. That motherfucker soft, you ain't gotta tell me it's real, I know I can tell. If you stop the music in the club, you gonna hear these bitches yell. She pretty and she paid, she keep on saying.

0: taste, baby. Come back to the crib and take this.
1: I don't wanna live, I don't wanna
0: be. I'm at G5, I'm feeling alive. I'm touching her thighs, she one of a kind. She turning around to look at my eyes, I'm throwing her one. So fine, he ain't from here, she from New York. I'm from Detroit, I'm on my grind. Diamond sign, say she love me while she riding, but she lying. She pretty and she get paper. Baby, let me take you home and beat it like I'm Hitman. Feeling on my shit like that, you gon' get hit later. She fine as hell, she got the whole club tryna rain on it. You know you the coldest. Girl, you got me open. When they in the air, it look like the ones floating. 100,000 in one night, cause we got motion. I hope you believe in ghosts, I draw the ghost here. Girl, you look like some famous, some fine shit. You look like a shine shit. She look like Kelly Rowland. You some fine shit. Girl, you got me open. Come here, help me throw these ones while they strippers saying.
2: She pretty and she paid. She keep on saying, Chris, take.

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1: What's up, I'm Fendi.
0: Oh, shit, like that, right? Damn. Like children, you enjoy yourself.
1: What? Can't I like fuck the
0: children? I hear that. I feel it. Hey, yo, so, hold on.
1: Let's go somewhere.
0: Hold on, first, what are you doing with? You think so? Well, I'm not even a man.
1: Nah, I'm in my home.
0: What? Hey, step outside. You're too loud.

bring it, give it, bring it, give it, bring it, give it, bring it, give it, bring it, give it, bring it, give it, bring it, give it, bring it, give it, bring it, give it, bring it, give it, bring it, give it, bring it, give it, bring it, give it, bring it, give it, bring it, give it, bring it, give it, bring it, give it, bring it, give it, bring it, give it, bring it, give it, bring it, give it, bring it, give it, bring it, give it, bring it, give it, bring it, give it, bring it, give it, bring it, give it, bring it, give it, bring it, give it, bring it, give it, bring it, give it, bring it, give it, bring it, give it, bring it, give it, bring it, give it, bring it, give it, bring it, give it, bring it, give it, bring it, give it, bring it, give it, bring it, give it, bring it, give it, bring it, give it, bring it, give it, bring it, give it, bring it, give it, bring it, give it, bring it, give it, bring it, give it, bring it, give it, bring it, give it, bring it, give it, bring it, give it, bring it, give it,

Talking about the Lee Town, shawty, just know I was down. Shawty is not a profound statement, that love is for clown, shawty. I say this L, and time may hell itself. The time we had was good, but I tried, it didn't help. My mind is a circus, and you my kerosene carousel. The city on fire now, but the lighter was in your shell. Feeling lost, take off, I feel nauseous. I should have been cautious, putting you on my songs. But fuck it, somebody healing from the dead I've been living through the. Don't really live no more, that shit was running through her. My mission now is just money, cause loyalty's really tough. I'm growing into a trope, as I cope, is this really tough? I don't really wanna go, but I don't wanna.

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1: Yes. 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And all the ladies say. I think I like that. 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

0: 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In his house, swagger. For a bag, me a plaster.
1: No, my team, swagger. 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